I pass through noise and silence. 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It's raining and it's cold, reflected onto the wet pavement. Can you see what I see? The trembling image of my eyes that are still free. I pass through noise and silence. I walk alone, it's

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1: 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But come on. 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
1: 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A freak like me just needs infinity.

We're picking up brand new station through the time zone. Something in the sound is changing, you know?

0: remember me?
1: 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Did you miss us? Cause we missed you. We're back from the past. TRL. Pleasure Radio.

Say the word. 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Join the herd. Love it comes. Love it goes. Diamond memories. Go with the flow. Hear the music. Say the word. See the light. Join the herd. Love it comes. Love it goes. Diamond memories. Go with the flow.

what y'all listening to? She said, boy, I don't want to hear no nothing about no house music today. Turn that shit down before I give you some booty ass slapping. I said, mama, no can do. That's what I said, mama, no can do.

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0: 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For us to change our ways in the new millennium.
2: We're back from the past. TRL. Pleasure Radio.